0: went to the moped store, said fuck it. The salesman's like, what up, what's your budget? And I'm like, honestly, I don't know nothing about mopeds. He said,
1: I got the one for you, follow me.
0: Ooh, it's too real, chromed out mirror, I don't need a windshield. 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

0: Si es música, es W.
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1: You know, I was wondering, you know, if you could keep on, because the force, it's got a lot of power, and it makes me feel like

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1: Dirty. 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Yeah. 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
1: Shine bright like a diamond. Shine bright like a diamond.

0: You got to hold on. You got to hold on. You got to hold on.
1: Estás escuchando Música W.